0: You ready for space?
1: Hi there. Remember me?
2: 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Woo-hoo! Did you miss us? Cause we missed you. We're back from the past. TRL. Pleasure Radio.

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We have finally found something worthwhile, something to upstage.

They say that DJs are empty heads. Our music's useless. Just wait, we'll show you different. Listen, what's going on? Our DJ's mind.

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0: 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We let the music speak.
1: Scooter! 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Yeah. Get up your shirts and wait for further instructions. Starting the microphone business, I've got one message for the next decade. 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

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All is quiet and peaceful. As I open my eyes, I see a moonbow. Its colors moving, changing and rotating like a kaleidoscope. 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Its brightness tickling my body, sending me signals.

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0: 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We play the music you like. DRL. Pleasure Radio.
1: Now, I may not be the worst or the best, but you gotta respect my honesty. 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

0: 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This is TRL.
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1: 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Did you miss us? Cause we missed you. We're back from the past. TRL. Pleasure Radio.

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So do us all a favor and get the fuck.

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1: 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Did you miss us? Cause we missed you. We're back from the past. TRL. Pleasure Radio.

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rival the great minds of our time. Science was oblivious to its existence.